0: 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You don't have to look far for current conditions. 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
1: Partly cloudy tonight, 30% chance of showers and risk of thunderstorm, low of 11. Saturday, sunny, high of 24, Humidex 27. Sunday, sunny, high of 25. Monday, a mix of sun and cloud, 60% chance of showers, high of 26. Wherever you go, your local weather radar goes with you, thanks to CDK Electric and the Pembina Valley Online app.
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3: Partly cloudy tonight, 30% chance of showers and risk of thunderstorm, low of 11. Saturday, sunny, high of 24, Humidex 27. Sunday, sunny, high of 25. Monday, a mix of sun and cloud, 60% chance of showers, high of 26. Wherever you go, your local weather radar goes with you, thanks to CDK Electric and the Pembina Valley Online app.

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4: Partly cloudy tonight, 30% chance of showers and risk of thunderstorm, low of 11. Saturday, sunny, high of 24, Humidex 27. Sunday, sunny, high of 25. Monday, a mix of sun and cloud, 60% chance of showers, high of 26. 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
5: Unleashing God's truth, one verse at a time. 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
7: We are the triumphant ones. That's what that means. All the spoils that Christ won at the cross, all that he possesses of the eternal glories of the new heaven and the new earth will be our possession as well. We will reign on earth in the millennial kingdom with him. We will sit on thrones with him in the glories of the new heaven and the new earth.
8: Welcome to Grace to You with the Bible teaching of John MacArthur. I'm your host, Phil Johnson. John Wesley said this. He said, "I am soon to drop into eternity, and I want to know one thing, the way to heaven." Of course, the way to heaven, through faith alone in Christ alone, is explained in the New Testament, where Jesus Christ is undeniably the focus. But does that mean the Old Testament says nothing about Christ and the salvation he makes possible? Nothing there to deepen what you understand about what the Lord accomplished for sinners like you and me? Consider that today as John MacArthur continues his look at Isaiah 53, the mountaintop of the Old Testament. The title of John's study, The Gospel According to God. And now here's John with the lesson.
7: When we began this study, I introduced to you the fact that the truth in this chapter would answer the most important, essential, vital, critical question that can ever be asked. What is the question? The question is this: how can a sinner be forgiven fully and reconciled to holy God and thus escape eternal hell and enter eternal heaven? That is the question of all questions. It is the supreme religious question for which no system of morality, no mystical spirituality, and no religion has an answer other than Christianity. And the Bible is written to give that answer. If you take that question and that answer out of the Bible is like any other book. It is for this question and this answer that Holy Scripture was revealed. And as far as the Old Testament is concerned, it is nowhere answered more clearly than in Isaiah 53. So here is a word from Yahweh, a word from Jehovah declaring the answer to life's supreme question, how can a sinner

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2: Partly cloudy tonight, 30% chance of showers and risk of thunderstorm, low of 11. Saturday, sunny, high of 24, Humidex 27. Sunday, sunny, high of 25. Monday, a mix of sun and cloud, 60% chance of showers, high of 26. Wherever you go, your local weather radar goes with you, thanks to CDK Electric and the Pembina Valley Online app.
3: Hi, this is Dr. John Neufeld, and this is Back to the Bible, Canada's Bible Minute. Psalm 32 verse 8 says, I will instruct you and teach you in the way you should go. I will counsel you and watch over you. 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He will counsel us with His eye upon us, or that His eye is oriented towards us. The idea is that He is showing us how to reach a specific place. He says that He's going to watch us or keep His eye upon us. He will not let us go the wrong way. And there's only one condition. We're going to have to be willing to trust Him in all of His ways. 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
1: I'm Parker Schmidt with your local news, streaming now through the Pembina Valley online app. The Miami Horticultural Society is celebrating 136 years of growing. The society held its annual horticulture show Thursday, featuring flowers, vegetables, fruit, photography, arrangements, and creative entries from junior gardeners. President Lynn Sprott says the show relies on a dedicated group of volunteers, but more are always welcome.
2: Our gals are all just wonderful. But you know what? We can use men in our society too. Mm-hmm. And you know, if you can grow something, you're more than welcome. And even Absolutely. If you can't grow it, come and help us out.
1: For more from the Miami Horticultural Show, check out Pembina Valley online. A Winkler lemonade stand is turning a weekend of treats into support for local animals. Raylene Carson and Cammie Peters are selling lemonade, baking, popcorn, pickles, bracelets, and more at 126 Main Street South. Part of the proceeds will go to the Pembina Valley Humane Society, and Cammie says there's a simple reason they chose the organization.
3: I feed all the neighborhood cats that don't seem to have homes, but they may have homes. They just kind of hang out in our yard. I named them. They might not be their names.
4: She even sets up little beds in the winter outside with heating pads in them.
1: The full lemonade stand schedule at PeminaValleyOnline.com. A Winkler student is getting a chance to bring youth concerns directly to the Manitoba government. Hersimrep Bungu has been selected as one of 30 young people from across the province to serve on the Manitoba Youth Advisory Council. She recently met Education Minister Tracy Schmidt and got a tour of the Manitoba Legislative Building. She shared some of the topics she spoke on her application.
5: My answers were heavily focused on student mental health support, the classroom addiction of cell phones, right? Addressing the health risk of energy drinks among youth, and then ensuring access to reliable menstrual health products.
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10: Mainly sunny today, some local smoke and 25 degrees, the Humidex 27. Today's UV index is 6 or high. A clear sky tonight, some overnight fog patches and a low of 9. Tomorrow, fog patches lifting in the morning, then we'll have a mix of sun and cloud, a high of 26. On Monday, mix of sun and clouds, small chance of showers, a high of 28. And then for Tuesday, good chance of showers with a high of 24. 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

0: I'm Chris Sumner, and good morning. Saturday, August 22nd, Harold Giesbrecht getting ready for Heart of the South tonight at 8 p.m. He'll join us in 10 minutes with a preview of what's to come. Right now to the newsroom we go. It is 6:30.
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2: Access your news anytime by downloading the Pembina Valley online app. I'm Parker Schmidt with your local news update. A love of animals is behind a weekend fundraiser in Winkler. The Peters family is holding a lemonade stand and mini market at 126 Main Street South, with part of the proceeds supporting the Pembina Valley Humane Society. Cammy Peters says her love for animals comes from wanting them to have the best life possible.
3: I think because their lifespan is so much shorter than ours, that they deserve everything to be almost perfect, because they don't have that 70 to 90 years of life.
2: Find all the details on location, hours, and more on your Pembina Valley online app. The Morden Fire Department is bringing back its annual boot drive during the Morden Corn and Apple Festival parade this Saturday. Firefighters will walk through the crowd carrying boots, collecting donations for muscular dystrophy. Chief Tim Reimer says the fundraiser has become a decades-long tradition.
4: I can say we have probably been doing this in and around the 30-year mark. We have been doing the annual boot drive every year. We're donating the money to muscular dystrophy. We're just happy to support them.
2: Reimer says the drive is also a chance for firefighters to connect with the community while supporting an organization doing important work. After 136 years, the Miami Horticultural Show is still giving gardeners a chance to show off what they've grown. Exhibitors from across the region brought in everything from cut flowers and vegetables to photography and creative floral arrangements. Longtime exhibitor Joan Robinson says preparing for the show can take weeks, with gardeners planning their entries well before show day.
5: I usually start a couple weeks before the show and just walk through the garden and see what's coming out, what looks good. 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
7: Mainly sunny today, some local smoke and 25 degrees, the Humidex 27. Today's UV index is 6 or high. A clear sky tonight, some overnight fog patches and a low of 9. Tomorrow, fog patches lifting in the morning, then we'll have a mix of sun and cloud, a high of 26. On Monday, mix of sun and cloud, small chance of showers, a high of 28. And then for Tuesday, good chance of showers with a high of 24. Current weather conditions can be found anytime on the CDK Electric weather page on your Pembina Valley online app. I'm Judy Peters.
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0: Shenandoah, Beulah Land. Before that, Carol Baker, What a Friend We Have in Jesus, and the Good Brothers, True Believer. Tonight at 8 p.m., the best in Southern gospel music with another episode of Heart of the South, live here on the radio and streaming at the same time on our website and app. Harold Giesbrecht, host, will be putting together the second part of his two-part series on Karen Peck and New River.
1: They've got so many number one songs, I think 24 in total thus far. And so we were able to present about half on last weekend's program. And so we're going to present the remainder this weekend. And so lots of great tunes that people will certainly recognize. I think we played all these songs previously, but many of the songs that Karen has had a part in writing. So it's amazing to be a vocalist of that caliber, and actually to be a songwriter is exceptional. And so we've got a bunch of conversations coming up with Karen and some of the other people that'll be singing. And then we're also presenting some music of a female quartet out of Minneapolis, St. Paul called Sweetwater Revival.
0: And when can we join you next?
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3: Mainly sunny today, some local smoke and 25 degrees, the Humidex 27. Today's UV index is 6 or high. A clear sky tonight, some overnight fog patches and a low of 9. Tomorrow, fog patches lifting in the morning, then we'll have a mix of sun and cloud, a high of 26. On Monday, mix of sun and cloud, small chance of showers, a high of 28. And then for Tuesday, a good chance of showers with a high of 24. Current weather conditions can be found anytime on the CDK Electric weather page on your Pembina Valley online app. I'm Judy Peters.

0: I'm Chris Sumner in for Eva Hyde this morning on our Saturday morning show. It is August 22nd and the radio premiere of another new episode of Made in Manitoba this afternoon at 5.05 p.m. And it will include quite the story from vocalist and band leader Jean-Guy Roy. I'll share some of the conversation I had with him ahead of the premiere this afternoon of Made in Manitoba in about 10 minutes. Right now, 7 o'clock.
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2: Get the news you need when you need it by downloading the Pembina Valley online app. I'm Parker Schmidt, and here's what's making local news this hour. Judy Dirksen is back home in Winkler after representing Manitoba at the Special Olympics Canada Summer Games in Medicine Hat. She was one of three local athletes who competed in bowling at the games, and her week included a special honor before the competition even got started.
3: It was an experience. First experience to hold that flag for our team.
4: What kind of emotions were you feeling?
3: Exciting. Been saying Toba go. Makes me feel special.
2: Dirksen also got to cheer on other Manitoba athletes during the week. Dave Einerson and his family are saying thank you to Winkler and Morton today with Guest Appreciation Day at both McDonald's restaurants. Einerson may be new to ownership, but McDonald's has been a part of his career for over three decades.
5: So it's 35 years total, 30 of it with McDonald's Canada, 5 working for an owner in Winnipeg, and then now doing this thing in Winkler and Morton. So I started in the kitchen. I was a grill guy, so I was making burgers and making patties and doing some breakfast stuff and back in the day some pizza stuff. Yeah, just evolved from there.
2: The specials are available only today at Winkler and Morton McDonald's restaurants. Winkler Arts and Culture Center hosted a barbecue lunch Wednesday at Gardenland Co-op with proceeds to help fund services and programs at the arts facility. Volunteer board member Shepherd Chiwandidi described the event.
6: 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So it's been good. It's been good.
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7: Hey everybody, Linda Randall here. Super excited about coming back to Winnipeg, Manitoba, Friday, September the 18th. I'm going to bring some friends with me, and you don't want to miss it. 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I've got Chris Blue coming, one of the Gaither homecoming artists, and Laura Bertan of Romania's Got Talent. You're not going to want to miss it. It's going to be at the Calvary Temple Church in Winnipeg, Manitoba, and we cannot wait to see you there. For tickets, go to lindarandall.com.
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8: Mainly sunny today, some local smoke and 25 degrees, the Humidex 27. Today's UV index is 6 or high. A clear sky tonight, some overnight fog patches, and a low of 9. Tomorrow, fog patches lifting in the morning, then we'll have a mix of sun and cloud, a high of 26. On Monday, mix of sun and clouds, small chance of showers, a high of 28. And then for Tuesday, good chance of showers with a high of 24. Current weather conditions can be found anytime on the CDK Electric weather page on your Pembina Valley online app. I'm Judy Peters.
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1: Mainly sunny today, some local smoke and 25 degrees, the Humidex 27. Today's UV index is 6 or high. A clear sky tonight, some overnight fog patches and a low of 9. Tomorrow, fog patches lifting in the morning, then we'll have a mix of sun and cloud, a high of 26. On Monday, mix of sun and cloud, small chance of showers, a high of 28. And then for Tuesday, a good chance of showers with a high of 24. Current weather conditions can be found anytime on the CDK Electric weather page on your Pembina Valley online app. I'm Judy Peters.
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0: We're just over 90 minutes away from the return of Carla Hersina and the Lawn and Garden Journal. Get those questions ready to go so you can be part of the conversation starting at 9:15. Now, a recent conversation Carla had was about mushrooms on the yard this year. Are you noticing them in spots that you've never had them before? She shared some thoughts on that, which I will share with you in about 15 minutes. Right now, 7:30.
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2: 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The society held its annual horticulture show Thursday, featuring flowers, vegetables, fruit, photography, arrangements, and creative entries from junior gardeners. President Lynn Sprott says the show relies on a dedicated group of volunteers, but more are always welcome.
3: Our gals are all just wonderful. 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And, you know, if you can grow something, you're more than welcome. And even Absolutely. If you can't grow it, come and help us out.
2: For more from the Miami Horticultural Show, check out Pembina Valley online. A Winkler lemonade stand is turning a weekend of treats into support for local animals. Raylene Carson and Cammie Peters are selling lemonade, baking, popcorn, pickles, bracelets, and more at 126 Main Street South. Part of the proceeds will go to the Pembina Valley Humane Society, and Cammie says there's a simple reason they chose the organization.
4: I feed all the neighborhood cats that don't seem to have homes, but they may have homes. They just kind of hang out in our yard. I'd name them. They might not be their names.
5: She even sets up little beds in the winter outside with heating pads in them.
2: The full lemonade stand schedule at PeminaValleyOnline.com. A Winkler student is getting a chance to bring youth concerns directly to the Manitoba government. Hersim Rep Bungu has been selected as one of 30 young people from across the province to serve on the Manitoba Youth Advisory Council. She recently met Education Minister Tracy Schmidt and got a tour of the Manitoba Legislative Building. She shared some of the topics she spoke on her application.
6: My answers were heavily focused on student mental health support, the classroom addiction of cell phones, right? Addressing the health risk of energy drinks among youth, and then ensuring access to reliable menstrual health products.
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9: Mainly sunny today, some local smoke and 25 degrees, the Humidex 27. Today's UV index is 6 or high. A clear sky tonight, some overnight fog patches and a low of 9. Tomorrow, fog patches lifting in the morning, then we'll have a mix of sun and cloud, a high of 26. On Monday, mix of sun and cloud, small chance of showers, a high of 28. And then for Tuesday, good chance of showers with a high of 24. Current weather conditions can be found anytime on the CDK Electric Weather page on your Pembina Valley online app. I'm Judy Peters.
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13: In the CFL, the Winnipeg Blue Bombers came out like a house on fire, dominating the Edmonton Elks up and down the field on both sides of the ball throughout the first half, and then did the complete opposite in the second half, eventually losing to Edmonton in a walk-off field goal 22-19. The Bombers fall back to 5-5 on the season. In American Association of Professional Baseball, the Winnipeg Gold Eyes lost to Sioux City 8-5. In the WNBA, it's a long time coming for the Toronto Tempo, who finally broke their losing streak, picking up an 82-79 victory over Portland. And in Major League Baseball, the Toronto Blue Jays had their opportunities, but squandered them time after time as they left runners on base all game long, losing to the New York Yankees 3-1. I'm Dave Anthony.
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17: A few years after having kids, then I decided, I gotta find a job. And what am I gonna do in rural Manitoba? So I went back to university and became a teacher. Well, there you go. 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
9: Mainly sunny today, some local smoke and 25 degrees, the Humidex 27. Today's UV index is 6 or high. A clear sky tonight, some overnight fog patches and a low of 9. Tomorrow, fog patches lifting in the morning, then we'll have a mix of sun and cloud, a high of 26. On Monday, mix of sun and cloud, small chance of showers, a high of 28. And then for Tuesday, a good chance of showers with a high of 24. Current weather conditions can be found anytime on the CDK Electric weather page on your Pembina Valley online app. I'm Judy Peters.
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4: 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It's all a part of the Sunday Hymns Serenade Ministry, and we'll hear a little bit from Rosemary Siemens in 10 minutes. Right now, 8 o'clock.
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6: Access your news anytime by downloading the Pembina Valley online app. I'm Parker Schmidt with your local news update. A love of animals is behind a weekend fundraiser in Winkler. The Peters family is holding a lemonade stand and mini market at 126 Main Street South, with part of the proceeds supporting the Pembina Valley Humane Society. Cammy Peters says her love for animals comes from wanting them to have the best life possible.
7: I think because their lifespan is so much shorter than ours, that they deserve everything to be almost perfect, because they don't have that 70 to 90 years of life.
6: Find all the details on location, hours, and more on your Pembina Valley online app. The Morden Fire Department is bringing back its annual boot drive during the Morden Corn and Apple Festival parade this Saturday. Firefighters will walk through the crowd carrying boots, collecting donations for muscular dystrophy. Chief Tim Reimer says the fundraiser has become a decades-long tradition.
8: I can say we have probably been doing this in and around the 30-year mark. We have been doing the annual boot drive every year. We're donating the money to muscular dystrophy. We're just happy to support them.
6: Reimer says the drive is also a chance for firefighters to connect with the community while supporting an organization doing important work. After 136 years, the Miami Horticultural Show is still giving gardeners a chance to show off what they've grown. Exhibitors from across the region brought in everything from cut flowers and vegetables to photography and creative floral arrangements. Longtime exhibitor Joan Robinson says preparing for the show can take weeks, with gardeners planning their entries well before show day.
9: I usually start a couple weeks before the show and just walk through the garden and see what's coming out, what looks good. Then you've got to, I do my tags and everything ahead of time, because you're going to cough for time at the last minute.
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11: Mainly sunny today, some local smoke, and 25 degrees, the Humidex 27. Today's UV index is 6 or high. A clear sky tonight, some overnight fog patches, and a low of 9. Tomorrow, fog patches lifting in the morning, then we'll have a mix of sun and cloud, a high of 26. On Monday, mix of sun and clouds, small chance of showers, a high of 28. And then for Tuesday, good chance of showers with a high of 24. 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

0: on a farmyard south of Morden, Rosemary Siemens, Eli Bennett, and the expectation of well over 70 folks getting together for a music video shoot. It's all a part of the Sunday Hymn Serenade Ministry of Rosemary and Eli, and the music video shoot is for the original song, Bring Back the Hymns. Rosemary shared with us on the morning show, this is a very special thing.
1: I'm so excited because we've never done anything like this, like an open call to whoever wants to be a part of this. And, you know, we have so many people that comment on our videos and love the movement and love all this. And to have them there all together is going to be like really cool, you know, have them all in one place and to be singing along. And I hope we can have like 100 singers and just like be in the middle of the field and singing glory to God.
0: Any idea when you and Eli may be able to package this all up and actually release this Bring Back the Hymn song? And I know that's sometimes a little up in the air, but what's your gut telling you, Rosemary?
1: Yes, we actually know when we're going to release it. We're going to release it October 17th. We actually have a show at PWN's theater in Winkler, and it's for Harvest Christian Fellowship Church, a fundraiser for them for their new building. And so we're going to do it. That's going to be our family show that day. And that's going to be the day that we can release it so that we can all watch it together for the first time. I thought that would be very cool for everyone to see it together for the first time in Manitoba. So that's what we're going to do. It's going to be really, really special.
0: And to Rosemary and Eli, good luck with the shoot on Sunday night. For those that are participating, you are in for a treat. And the forecast for Sunday evening is looking stellar. We'll take a look at those details in a bit.
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6: Mainly sunny today, some local smoke and 25 degrees, the Humidex 27. Today's UV index is 6 or high. A clear sky tonight, some overnight fog patches and a low of 9. Tomorrow, fog patches lifting in the morning, then we'll have a mix of sun and cloud, a high of 26. On Monday, mix of sun and cloud, small chance of showers, a high of 28. And then for Tuesday, a good chance of showers with a high of 24. Current weather conditions can be found anytime on the CDK Electric weather page on your Pembina Valley online app. I'm Judy Peters.
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10: In the CFL, the Winnipeg Blue Bombers came out like a house on fire, dominating the Edmonton Elks up and down the field on both sides of the ball throughout the first half, and then did the complete opposite in the second half, eventually losing to Edmonton in a walk-off field goal 22-19. The Bombers fall back to 5-5 on the season. In American Association of Professional Baseball, the Winnipeg Gold Eyes lost to Sioux City 8-5. In the WNBA. It's a long time coming for the Toronto Tempo, who finally broke their losing streak, picking up an 82-79 victory over Portland. And in Major League Baseball, the Toronto Blue Jays had their opportunities, but squandered them time after time as they left runners on base all game long, losing to the New York Yankees 3-1. I'm Dave Anthony.
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3: I'm Chris Sumner, and good morning. 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
5: Get the news you need when you need it by downloading the Pembina Valley online app. I'm Parker Schmidt, and here's what's making local news this hour. Judy Dirksen is back home in Winkler after representing Manitoba at the Special Olympics Canada Summer Games in Medicine Hat. She was one of three local athletes who competed in bowling at the games, and her week included a special honor before the competition even got started.
6: It was an experience. First experience to hold that flag for our team.
7: What kind of emotions were you feeling?
6: Exciting. Been saying gold, Toba go. Makes me feel special.
5: Dirksen also got to cheer on other Manitoba athletes during the week. Dave Einerson and his family are saying thank you to Winkler and Morden today with Guest Appreciation Day at both McDonald's restaurants. Einerson may be new to ownership, but McDonald's has been a part of his career for over three decades.
8: So it's 35 years total, 30 of it with McDonald's Canada, 5 working for an owner in Winnipeg, and then now doing this thing in Winkler and Morden. So I started in the kitchen. I was a grill guy, so I was making burgers and making patties and doing some breakfast stuff, and back in the day, some pizza stuff. Yeah, I just evolved from there.
5: The specials are available only today at Winkler and Morden McDonald's restaurants. Winkler Arts and Culture Center hosted a barbecue lunch Wednesday at Gardenland Co-op with proceeds to help fund services and programs at the arts facility. Volunteer board member Shepherd Chiwandidi described the event.
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12: Mainly sunny today, some local smoke and 25 degrees, the Humidex 27. Today's UV index is 6 or high. A clear sky tonight, some overnight fog patches and a low of 9. Tomorrow, fog patches lifting in the morning, then we'll have a mix of sun and cloud, a high of 26. On Monday, mix of sun and cloud, small chance of showers, a high of 28. And then for Tuesday, a good chance of showers with a high of 24. Current weather conditions can be found anytime on the CDK Electric weather page on your Pembina Valley online app. I'm Judy Peters.

0: Heather Rankin. A fine line on Saturday's morning show. It is August 22nd, and we have quite the story to share during this weekend's Made in Manitoba when Winnipeg's Federal Lights joins us for the first time. The group's new album is Celebration of Failure. It's the first project after band leader and vocalist Jean-Guy Roy didn't pick up an instrument for a couple of years after choosing to delete the years-long digital footprint of the group. And that was out of frustration and disillusionment with the music industry. Now, on the other side of both the album release and that decision, what is Jean-Guy taking away from the experience?
1: That we're all okay. We're all just fine. Everybody is doing what they should do. And, you know, don't get caught up in that idea that you're not worth it, or it's not worth your time, or you're not amounting to anything, or you are. And I think that people just need to love themselves and accept they are who they are, and that we're all going to be fine. You just got to plug away, keep going, keep your head down, focus on the things that are important to you, focus on the things that you love to do, and don't pay attention to the outside telling you all that negativity. It has nothing to do with you. It has to do with them.
0: Federal Lights making its Made in Manitoba debut this afternoon at 5:05 p.m. on the radio, streaming at the same time on our website and app. The group's new album is Celebration of Failure, and we'll be showcasing music from it, as well as my conversation with band leader and vocalist Jean-Guy Roy.
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8: Mainly sunny today, some local smoke and 25 degrees, the Humidex 27. Today's UV index is 6 or high. A clear sky tonight, some overnight fog patches and a low of 9. Tomorrow, fog patches lifting in the morning, then we'll have a mix of sun and cloud, a high of 26. On Monday, mix of sun and cloud, small chance of showers, a high of 28. And then for Tuesday, good chance of showers with a high of 24. Current weather conditions can be found anytime on the CDK Electric weather page on your Pembina Valley online app. I'm Judy Peters.

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1: Anniversary album time on Saturday, August 22nd. We have one official couple to recognize. Happy 39th anniversary to Con and Lorraine Ham of Altona. And to all the couples celebrating this weekend, music from Susan McCann, a special song, Rose of My Heart.

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3: 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Our time together on this Saturday morning show is wrapping up. I do hope you have a wonderful weekend. I'll be back Monday morning at 6. Right now, it's 9 a.m.
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5: 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The society held its annual horticulture show Thursday, featuring flowers, vegetables, fruit, photography, arrangements, and creative entries from junior gardeners. President Lynn Sprott says the show relies on a dedicated group of volunteers, but more are always welcome.
6: 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And even Absolutely. 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
5: For more from the Miami Horticultural Show, check out Pembina Valley online. A Winkler lemonade stand is turning a weekend of treats into support for local animals. Raylene Carson and Cammy Peters are selling lemonade, baking, popcorn, pickles, bracelets, and more at 126 Main Street South. Part of the proceeds will go to the Pembina Valley Humane Society, and Cammy says there's a simple reason they chose the organization.
7: I feed all the neighborhood cats that don't seem to have homes, but they may have homes. They just kind of hang out in our yard. I'd name them. They might not be their names.
8: She even sets up little beds in the winter outside with heating pads in them.
5: The full lemonade stand schedule at PeminaValleyOnline.com. A Winkler student is getting a chance to bring youth concerns directly to the Manitoba government. Hersimrep Bungu has been selected as one of 30 young people from across the province to serve on the Manitoba Youth Advisory Council. She recently met Education Minister Tracy Schmidt and got a tour of the Manitoba Legislative Building. She shared some of the topics she spoke on her application.
9: My answers were heavily focused on student mental health support, the classroom addiction of cell phones, right? Addressing the health risks.

0: of energy drinks among youth, and then ensuring access to reliable menstrual health products.
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5: Mainly sunny today, some local smoke and 25 degrees, the Humidex 27. Today's UV index is 6 or high. A clear sky tonight, some overnight fog patches and a low of 9. Tomorrow, fog patches lifting in the morning, then we'll have a mix of sun and cloud, a high of 26. On Monday, mix of sun and cloud, small chance of showers, a high of 28. And then for Tuesday, a good chance of showers with a high of 24. Current weather conditions can be found anytime on the CDK Electric Weather page on your Pembina Valley online app. I'm Judy Peters.
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5: Here are this morning's funeral announcements. A.L. Abe Friesen, 97, of Winkler, passed away on Monday, August 17th, at Tabor Home. He is survived by three daughters and their families. He is predeceased by his wife, Margaret, his second wife, Helen, one son, and one son-in-law. A memorial service for A.L. Abe Friesen will be held this afternoon, 2 p.m., at Winkler Burgthaler Mennonite Church, with burial prior to the service at Westridge Memorial Gardens. Donations may be made to Canadian Food Grains Bank. 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Theodora Dora Gerbrandt, 66, of Steinbach, passed away on Monday, August 17th, in Steinbach. She is survived by her husband, Murray, one daughter, one son, two brothers, one sister-in-law, and their families. She was predeceased by her parents, one sister, one sister-in-law, one brother-in-law, and three grandchildren. The funeral service for Theodora Dora Gerbrandt will be held on Wednesday, 2 p.m.

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9: Mainly sunny today, some local smoke and 25 degrees, the Humidex 27. Today's UV index is 6 or high. A clear sky tonight, some overnight fog patches and a low of 9. Tomorrow, fog patches lifting in the morning, then we'll have a mix of sun and cloud, a high of 26. On Monday, mix of sun and clouds, small chance of showers, a high of 28. And then for Tuesday, good chance of showers with a high of 24. Current weather conditions can be found anytime on the CDK Electric weather page on your Pembina Valley online app. I'm Judy Peters.

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4: Mainly sunny today, some local smoke and 25 degrees, the Humidex 27. Today's UV index is 6 or high. A clear sky tonight, some overnight fog patches and a low of 9. Tomorrow, fog patches lifting in the morning, then we'll have a mix of sun and cloud, a high of 26. On Monday, mix of sun and cloud, small chance of showers, a high of 28. And then for Tuesday, good chance of showers with a high of 24. Current weather conditions can be found anytime on the CDK Electric weather page on your Pembina Valley online app. I'm Judy Peters.

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6: It's Saturday, August 22nd, and it's time for the birthday book. Birthday wishes this morning to Logan Graham, Lane Graham, Xavier Rosser Dick, and Colin Reimer. Looking ahead to tomorrow, that would be Sunday, August 23rd. Happy birthday tomorrow to Chase Armstrong. And all of you celebrating birthday this weekend, have some cake and ice cream, and happy birthday.
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1: Get the news you need when you need it by downloading the Pembina Valley online app. I'm Parker Schmidt, and here's what's making local news this hour. Judy Dirksen is back home in Winkler after representing Manitoba at the Special Olympics Canada Summer Games in Medicine Hat. She was one of three local athletes who competed in bowling at the Games, and her week included a special honor before the competition even got started.
2: It was an experience. First experience to hold that flag for our team.
3: What kind of emotions were you feeling?
2: Exciting. Been saying go, Toba, go. Makes me feel special.
1: Dirksen also got to cheer on other Manitoba athletes during the week. Dave Einerson and his family are saying thank you to Winkler and Morden today with Guest Appreciation Day at both McDonald's restaurants. Einerson may be new to ownership, but McDonald's has been a part of his career for over three decades.
4: So it's 35 years total, 30 of it with McDonald's Canada, five working for an owner in Winnipeg, and then now doing this thing in Winkler and Morden. So I started in the kitchen. I was a grill guy, so I was making burgers and making patties and doing some breakfast stuff, and back in the day, some pizza stuff. Yeah, I just evolved from there.
1: The specials are available only today at Winkler and Morden McDonald's restaurants. Winkler Arts and Culture Center hosted a barbecue lunch Wednesday at Gardenland Co-op with proceeds to help fund services and programs at the arts facility. Volunteer board member Shepherd Chiwandidi described the event.
5: We are doing a fundraiser barbecue sale. Yeah, so hot dogs and by donation as well. So hot dogs and sausage burgers. So it's been good. It's been good.
1: The barbecue raised almost $800 for the arts center. 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
7: Mainly sunny today, some local smoke and 25 degrees, the Humidex 27. Today's UV index is 6 or high. A clear sky tonight, some overnight fog patches and a low of 9. Tomorrow, fog patches lifting in the morning, then we'll have a mix of sun and cloud, a high of 26. On Monday, mix of sun and cloud, small chance of showers, a high of 28. And then for Tuesday, a good chance of showers with a high of 24. Current weather conditions can be found anytime on the CDK Electric weather page on your Pembina Valley online app. I'm Judy Peters.
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10: Mainly sunny today, some local smoke and 25 degrees, the Humidex 27. Today's UV index is 6 or high. A clear sky tonight, some overnight fog patches and a low of 9. Tomorrow, fog patches lifting in the morning, then we'll have a mix of sun and cloud, a high of 26. On Monday, mix of sun and cloud, small chance of showers, a high of 28. And then for Tuesday, good chance of showers with a high of 24. Current weather conditions can be found anytime on the CDK Electric weather page on your Pembina Valley online app. I'm Judy Peters.

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2: Mainly sunny today, some local smoke and 25 degrees, the Humidex 27. Today's UV index is 6 or high. A clear sky tonight, some overnight fog patches and a low of 9. Tomorrow, fog patches lifting in the morning, then we'll have a mix of sun and cloud, a high of 26. On Monday, mix of sun and cloud, small chance of showers, a high of 28. And then for Tuesday, good chance of showers with a high of 24. Current weather conditions can be found anytime on the CDK Electric weather page on your Pembina Valley online app. I'm Judy Peters.
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1: I'm Parker Schmidt with your local news, streaming now through the Pembina Valley online app. A Carmen chainsaw artist says support from the community has helped his work take off. Marcel Lehman was featured at the Carmen Country Fair this summer, where visitors could watch him turn reclaimed wood into detailed carvings. Lehman says that exposure, along with the live carving demo shared by our radio station, has opened doors for new projects and connections.
2: So after our interview, I was set up at Carmen Fair, and I had a gentleman, Craig. He's a development officer from Swan Lake First Nations. And he approached me, and we connected on a really personal, almost spiritual type level. And he had a real connection with my artwork. So we were chatting, and I did a prototype for them because they're building a new building. And I did a prototype of 24-inch long eagle feathers. And I delivered them 2 weeks ago and met with their council, spent a day up at Swan Lake.
1: Lehman began chainsaw carving while recovering from shoulder surgery after spending time learning techniques from other carvers online. He continues to carve commissions, spare pieces, and artwork inspired by the natural grain and history of each log. Winkler Arts and Culture Center hosted a barbecue lunch Wednesday at Gardenland Co-op with proceeds to help fund services and programs at the arts facility. Volunteer board member Shepherd Chiwandidi talked about volunteerism.
3: For me, I think it's something that I've always enjoyed doing, but also I'm an artist myself, right? Just being involved with Winkler Arts and Culture is something that I've enjoyed, but also it allows me to connect with other people as well, so yeah.
1: The barbecue raised almost $800 for the Arts Center. Brittany Friesen is home in Winkler after a big week at the Special Olympics Canada Summer Games in Medicine Hat. She returned with 3 medals from bowling, including 2 gold and a bronze.
4: Yikes, that was kind of unbelievable. I was not expecting that at all. Well, I thought I'd end up last, but it's like shocking. That felt incredible.
1: Friesen also says the week was about more than competing, with one of her favorite parts being a chance to meet athletes from other parts of Canada. She returns home with 3 medals and some new friendships to go along with them. News on the go, download our Pembina Valley online app.
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8: In American Association of Professional Baseball action, the Winnipeg Goldeyes continue their road trip as they visit Sioux City. Meanwhile, in Major League Baseball, the Toronto Blue Jays look to get back even in their three-game series with the Yankees after dropping the opener 3-1 on Friday. They'll send Dylan Cease to the mound to take on the Bronx Bombers as they look to continue their push for that final playoff wildcard spot in the American League. For your scores, stories, and all things sports, be sure to check out the False Front Golf Simulator sports page on SteinbeckOnline.com. I'm Dave Anthony.

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1: Access your news anytime by downloading the Pembina Valley online app. I'm Parker Schmidt with your local news update. Dave Anderson and his family are saying thank you to Winkler and Morton this Saturday with Guest Appreciation Day at their McDonald's restaurants. Anderson says the family has been welcomed with open arms since taking over the business.
2: For me, it's about people. The most important part of business for me since taking over as the owner is my staff, my people, and taking care of them and doing the right thing to develop them and make sure they love coming to work every day. And then most importantly, the guest. I mean, this business is about the guest, and I love being in the dining room. I love talking to guests. I love being in the community. I love getting to know people. In case you haven't figured out, I'm fairly outgoing. People is my everyday.
1: Customers can take advantage of special pricing today at the Winkler and Morton McDonald's locations. Steve Clausen is also back home after competing for Team Manitoba at the Special Olympics Canada Summer Games. He earned a bronze medal in team bowling, but his family also made the trip to Medicine Hat to support him.
3: All my three sisters and myself and my brother are all coming out to the games. They were in the open ceremony. They were at the games. They were cheering me on.
1: And coach Michelle Gertsen says one of her favorite memories came after the competition when Clausen gave her a hug and thanked her.
4: The best part ever is Steve gave me a big hug. Tears in his eyes. I got tears in my eyes. He looked at me and he said, thank you.
3: Why?
1: Clausen comes home with a medal, support from his family, and a week of memories from representing Manitoba. A meeting at the Carmen Country Fair has led to a meaningful new project for Carmen chainsaw artist Marcel Lehman. Lehman says he connected with Craig Soldier, a development officer from Swan Lake First Nations, who was drawn to the stories behind his reclaimed wood carvings. The conversation led Lehman to create prototype eagle feathers for a new building project at Swan Lake and encouraged him to learn more about Indigenous culture and the symbolism connected to the work.
5: Meeting with Craig, some of our situations and experiences we've had with the wilderness and the trees themselves kind of opened up the door. There's one little story, and people might think it's a little crazy, but if you ever go into your backyard, kick off your shoes, put your hands on the tree, and just relax and close your eyes, the grounding energy from the earth and the energy from the tree, you can feel it. And I told them that, and it was ironic because I said I had done it. And he said that's crazy because he had done the exact same thing.
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2: Get the news you need when you need it by downloading the Pembina Valley online app. I'm Berger Schmidt. Here's what's making local news this hour. A Winkler student is getting a first-hand look at how provincial decisions are made. Hersim Rutbungu, who's entering grade 10 at NPC, was recently selected to Manitoba's Youth Advisory Council. The council includes 30 youth from across Manitoba, and Bungu says she's ready, had an opportunity to raise issues important to students.
3: To the Minister of Education, I asked her some about energy drinks. Yeah. We had a chat about energy drinks, and she thinks the same. And she said that also the government is also talking about them.
2: The Youth Advisory Council is a year-long program with members meeting monthly to discuss issues facing young people across the province. Dave Einerson says he and his family feel they've lucked out with the opportunity to own the Winkler and Morton McDonald's. Now 3 months into ownership of both locations, Einerson is reflecting on the people of our communities.
4: The first thing I noticed, and I've talked to my wife about this a number of times, is how friendly everybody is. What I walked into was the friendliest people, lots of encouragement with the business and feedback, and then just the amount of things to do around here. This is my first summer here, and you know, between Harvest Festival and Corn and Apple, and you got hockey teams, and you got a gazillion baseball tournaments, softball tournaments. There's so much to do around here. It's very exciting and energetic.
2: Einerson says the deals are for dine-in, kiosk, curbside, and drive-through orders. A Carmen chainsaw artist says support from the community has helped his work take off. Marcel Lehman was featured at the Carmen Country Fair this summer, where visitors could watch him turn reclaimed wood into detailed carvings. Lehman says that exposure, along with a live carving demo shared by our radio station, has opened doors for new projects and connections, like his recent participation in the Winnipeg Tattoo Convention.
5: Being set up there and being surrounded by, they had 270 of the best tattoo artists from, you know, across Canada and the world, and having those artists on their break come out, have a coffee, listen to my story, compliments on my creativity that's different and abstract, and then hearing the story of my, you know, where the wood's from. I had a couple artists from Winnipeg be like, I just have to have one of your pieces just because of the history and the story.
2: This summer, Lehman also connected with Craig Soldier, a development officer from Swan Lake First Nation, who was drawn to the stories behind the reclaimed wood carvings as well. Access local news anytime and anywhere. 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
1: I'm Parker Schmidt with your local news, streaming now through the Pembina Valley online app. A Carmen chainsaw artist says support from the community has helped his work take off. Marcel Lehman was featured at the Carmen Country Fair this summer, where visitors could watch him turn reclaimed wood into detailed carvings. Lehman says that exposure, along with the live carving demo shared by our radio station, has opened doors for new projects and connections.
2: So after our interview, I was set up at Carmen Fair, and I had a gentleman, Craig Soldier. He's a development officer from Swan Lake First Nations. And he approached me, and we connected on a really personal, almost spiritual type level. And he had a real connection with my artwork. So we were chatting, and I did a prototype for them because they're building a new building. And I did a prototype of 24-inch long eagle feathers. And I delivered them 2 weeks ago and met with their council, spent a day up at Swan Lake.
1: Lehman began chainsaw carving while recovering from shoulder surgery after spending time learning techniques from other carvers online. He continues to carve commissions, spare pieces, and artwork inspired by the natural grain and history of each log. Winkler Arts and Culture Center hosted a barbecue lunch Wednesday at Gardenland Co-op with proceeds to help fund services and programs at the arts facility. Volunteer board member Shepherd Chiwandidi talked about volunteerism.
3: For me, I think it's something that I've always enjoyed doing, but also I'm an artist myself, right? So just being involved with Winkler Arts and Culture is something that I've enjoyed, but also it allows me to connect with other people as well, so yeah.
1: The barbecue raised almost $800 for the Arts Center. Brittany Friesen is home in Winkler after a big week at the Special Olympics Canada Summer Games in Medicine Hat. She returned with 3 medals from bowling, including 2 gold and a bronze.
4: Yikes, that was kind of unbelievable. I was not expecting that at all. Well, I thought I'd end up last, but it's like shocking. That felt incredible.
1: Friesen also says the week was about more than competing, with one of her favorite parts being a chance to meet athletes from other parts of Canada. She returns home with 3 medals and some new friendships to go along with them. News on the go, download our Pembina Valley online app.
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1: Access your news anytime by downloading the Pembina Valley online app. I'm Parker Schmidt with your local news update. Dave Einerson and his family are saying thank you to Winkler and Morton this Saturday with Guest Appreciation Day at their McDonald's restaurants. Einerson says the family has been welcomed with open arms since taking over the business.
2: For me, it's about people. The most important part of business for me since taking over as the owner is my staff, my people, and taking care of them and doing the right thing to develop them and make sure they love coming to work every day. And then most importantly, the guest. I mean, this business is about the guest, and I love being in the dining room. I love talking to guests. I love being in the community. I love getting to know people. In case you haven't figured out, I'm fairly outgoing. People is my everyday.
1: Customers can take advantage of special pricing today at the Winkler and Morton McDonald's locations. Steve Clausen is also back home after competing for Team Manitoba at the Special Olympics Canada Summer Games. He earned a bronze medal in team bowling, but his family also made the trip to Medicine Hat to support him.
3: All my three sisters and myself and my brother are all coming out to the games. They were in the open ceremony. They were at the games. They were cheering me on.
1: And coach Michelle Gertsen says one of her favorite memories came after the competition when Clausen gave her a hug and thanked her.
4: The best part ever is Steve gave me a big hug. Tears in his eyes. I got tears in my eyes. He looked at me and he said, thank you.
3: Why?
1: Clausen comes home with a medal, support from his family, and a week of memories from representing Manitoba. A meeting at the Carmen Country Fair has led to a meaningful new project for Carmen chainsaw artist Marcel Lehman. Lehman says he connected with Craig Soldier, a development officer from Swan Lake First Nations, who was drawn to the stories behind his reclaimed wood carvings. The conversation led Lehman to create prototype eagle feathers for a new building project at Swan Lake and encouraged him to learn more about Indigenous culture and the symbolism connected to the work.
5: Meeting with Craig, some of our situations and experiences we've had with the wilderness and the trees themselves kind of opened up the door. There's one little story, and people might think it's a little crazy, but if you ever go into your backyard, kick off your shoes, put your hands on the tree, and just relax and close your eyes, the grounding energy from the earth and the energy from the tree, you can feel it. And I told them that, and it was ironic because I said I had done it. And he said that's crazy because he had done the exact same thing.
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1: Get the news you need when you need it by downloading the Pembina Valley online app. I'm Parker Schmidt. Here's what's making local news this hour. A Winkler student is getting a first-hand look at how provincial decisions are made. Hersimra Bungu, who's entering grade 10 at NPC, was recently selected to Manitoba's Youth Advisory Council. The council includes 30 youth from across Manitoba, and Bungu says she's ready, had an opportunity to raise issues important to students.
2: To the Minister of Education, I asked her some about energy drinks. Yeah. We had a chat about energy drinks, and she thinks the same. And she said that also the government is also talking about them.
1: The Youth Advisory Council is a year-long program with members meeting monthly to discuss issues facing young people across the province. Dave Einerson says he and his family feel they've lucked out with the opportunity to own the Winkler and Morton McDonald's. Now 3 months into ownership of both locations, Einerson is reflecting on the people of our communities.
3: The first thing I noticed, and I've talked to my wife about this a number of times, is how friendly everybody is. What I walked into was the friendliest people, lots of encouragement with the business and feedback, and then just the amount of things to do around here. This is my first summer here, and you know, between Harvest Festival and Corn and Apple, and you got hockey teams, and you got a gazillion baseball tournaments, softball tournaments. There's so much to do around here. It's very exciting and energetic.
1: Einerson says the deals are for dine-in, kiosk, curbside, and drive-through orders. A Carmen chainsaw artist says support from the community has helped his work take off. Marcel Lehman was featured at the Carmen Country Fair this summer, where visitors could watch him turn reclaimed wood into detailed carvings. Lehman says that exposure, along with a live carving demo shared by our radio station, has opened doors for new projects and connections, like his recent participation in the Winnipeg Tattoo Convention.
4: Being set up there and being surrounded by, they had 270 of the best tattoo artists from, you know, across Canada and the world, and having those artists on their break come out, have a coffee, listen to my story, compliments on my creativity that's different and abstract, and then hearing the story of my, you know, where the wood's from. I had a couple artists from Winnipeg be like, I just have to have one of your pieces just because of the history and the story.
1: This summer, Lehman also connected with Craig Soldier, a development officer from Swan Lake First Nation, who was drawn to the stories behind the reclaimed wood carvings as well. Access local news anytime and anywhere. 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

0: That was the song Two Rivers from Federal Lights, a love song to the city of Winnipeg from the group's new album, Celebration of Failure. When we return after the break, Jean-Guy will dive into what it was like to start again, if you will, after deleting the group's digital footprint.
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2: Hey everybody, Linda Randall here, super excited about coming back to Winnipeg, Manitoba, Friday, September the 18th. I'm going to bring some friends with me, and you don't want to miss it. It's going to be an incredible evening of worship and praise and thanksgiving. I've got Chris Blue coming, one of the Gaither Homecoming artists, and Laura Bertan of Romania's Got Talent. You're not going to want to miss it. It's going to be at the Calvary Temple Church in Winnipeg, Manitoba, and we cannot wait to see you there. For tickets, go to lindarandall.com.

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5: I'm Parker Schmidt with your local news, streaming now through the Pembina Valley online app. A Carmen chainsaw artist says support from the community has helped his work take off. Marcel Lehman was featured at the Carmen Country Fair this summer, where visitors could watch him turn reclaimed wood into detailed carvings. Lehman says that exposure, along with the live carving demo shared by our radio station, has opened doors for new projects and connections.
6: So after our interview, I was set up at Carmen Fair, and I had a gentleman, Craig Soldier. He's a development officer from Swan Lake First Nations. And he approached me, and we connected on a really personal, almost spiritual type level. And he had a real connection with my artwork. So we were chatting, and I did a prototype for them because they're building a new building. And I did a prototype of 24-inch long eagle feathers. And I delivered them 2 weeks ago and met with their council, spent a day up at Swan Lake.
5: Lehman began chainsaw carving while recovering from shoulder surgery after spending time learning techniques from other carvers online. He continues to carve commissions, spare pieces, and artwork inspired by the natural grain and history of each log. Winkler Arts and Culture Center hosted a barbecue lunch Wednesday at Gardenland Co-op with proceeds to help fund services and programs at the arts facility. Volunteer board member Shepherd Chiwandidi talked about volunteerism.
7: For me, I think it's something that I've always enjoyed doing, but also I'm an artist myself, right? So just being involved with Winkler Arts and Culture is something that I've enjoyed, but also it allows me to connect with other people as well, so yeah.
5: The barbecue raised almost $800 for the Arts Center. Brittany Friesen is home in Winkler after a big week at the Special Olympics Canada Summer Games in Medicine Hat. She returned with 3 medals from bowling, including 2 gold and a bronze.
8: Yikes, that was kind of unbelievable. I was not expecting that at all. Well, I thought I'd end up last, but like shocking. That felt incredible.
5: Friesen also says the week was about more than competing, with one of her favorite parts being a chance to meet athletes from other parts of Canada. She returns home with 3 medals and some new friendships to go along with them. News on the go, download our Pembina Valley online app.
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0: To order a copy of today's program, Captain of My Destiny, just log on to pawsandtails.org. Captain of My Destiny was written and directed by David Carl. The song, Gonna Let My Father Lead the Way, was written by Sandy Howell and Mark Edward Lewis. Music was by Tim Hosman, and our sound designer was Jerry Swofford. Paws and Tails is an Insight for Living production. On the next Paws and Tails...
1: This was supposed to be a shortcut. 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
4: When does mud become a rock? The answer next on today's Creation Moment. And now, here's our Creation Moment's host, Ian Taylor.
5: We have always been told that it takes millions of years for muddy deposits to turn into rock. Those who believe in creation have always disagreed. It seems pretty clear to us that much of the sedimentary rock we see today was deposited during the great flood at the time of Noah, which was not millions of years ago. Creationists generally place the flood at about 4,600 years ago. Impossible, say the evolutionists. Sedimentary rocks cannot form that fast. Well, now it seems that they spoke too soon. While digging some trenches in a salt marsh, a team of sedimentologists found stony nodules in the mud. Further research on how the nodules formed revealed that a mud deposit can be transformed into a layer of sedimentary rock in as little as 6 months. They found that two bacteria are responsible for this. One species gets its energy from the sulfates in the seawater. In the process, it produces hydrogen sulfide. The second species of bacteria can do the same thing, but if there is too much hydrogen sulfide, it can also change iron compounds so that they react with the hydrogen sulfide and other salts. The result is stony lumps of iron sulfide and iron carbonate, hardened into sedimentary rock quite quickly enough to fossilize any animal before it decays. Science has now confirmed what creationists who believe in the Bible have always suspected. There are natural processes which can form sedimentary rock within the limited timescales required by a literal reading of scriptural history.
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2: 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The book of Genesis lays the foundation for all matters addressed in the rest of the Bible: the nature of God, His sovereignty in creation, man's